God give you a second chance. Next year, last season, happened what happened. Today you had a second chance. Whew, this is great, guys. This is great, guys. This is something that you cannot say it happened. No, it happened because you believe. It happened because you want. It happened because your mind was there. You want to do it. You missed something last season. And this, what you missed, you have the chance now again. And guys, this is a great chance. Today, you will have the warrior spirit. You will be like warriors in the pitch. You will be like, you will not be defeated. You cannot be defeated. You need to believe. You need to believe in something. Me, I believe in you. I don't believe in luck. Luck is something you create your luck. So today you can, and you will, and you must win the game. You must win the title because you deserve it, guys. 100%, 120%. I'm with you. I will back up on everything you do in the pitch.

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3: We deserve to take this cup because we know what we make this season for this, and I think it's time for that.

happens tomorrow, only today, tonight. Trust your teammates. Trust your game. Trust the plan. Be yourself one more time. Be decisive when you need to be decisive. Take decisions. Good decisions, guys. Football needs decisions. Football needs goals. Look up.

0: 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We have to leave the moment. Make us proud, guys. Make us proud. Make proud your families. Make proud your the fans. Make proud everyone who is. Either we are all in or nothing at all, guys. All in, guys. Today, all in. Andrew.
1: Boys, last year we had the final. We lost it. And we said that we want to play again. And what we did, we are here. We are here for second year. In the history of the club, two times. Now, we, in 2 years, we have two times the chance to take the title. Remember how we start. We were shit, we were the worst players, we were for death. And what we did? What we did? We win in AEK. We win Livadia Cup, the best team in the league. We are in 5-8. And today is our chance. It's second chance. Don't leave it. Play for you. Play for your families. Play for your careers. Play for all the fans that they came here again, second year. 8,000 came here just to see you. No one else. No one else. Believe on you. Believe on the guy that is next to you. Okay? And we are all here together. Together. 1, 2, 5.